magic of Kalama and the best classic Anglo rock are on 97.3 FM. 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

0: 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Hello? 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Are we reaching?
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0: Thank you so much. 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Are you all right, my love? Everything okay? Mostly okay. Anything you want to share with the people here this evening? Just the usual things. Yeah, yeah. But you remember what happened last time. So we're trying not to do that, aren't we? Yeah, yeah, okay. That's young Michael there on the guitar. You've met him before. We're gonna do another one now from the new album, from Resistance. Have you all got the album? Do you like it? Some people have said it's too long. Can anything ever be too long? So, this next one features the gorgeous talents of Mr. Neil Durant on the keyboards. Thank you, and this one is called
1: La energía que la noche necesita. FM7 desde Calama.

0: Well, I would like to welcome the Byron Band, two members thereof. With us tonight we have David Byron.
1: Good evening.
0: And also Robin George, who used to be in bands such as Life and has played on various margarine adverts. On the telly. Who's now joined the Byron
2: really?
0: Band?
3: I have, yes.
1: I didn't know that. Never told me that.
2: Yeah.
1: Sorry. Go.
0: First of all, I'd like to turn to Robin and just say, you know, you're a local lad. I mean, how did you actually get involved with the Byron Band?
2: Well,
1: 1980.
2: Yeah, I was doing a lot of production work at a relatively local studio.
0: A smithy.
1: We don't want to advertise it.
2: Give the smithy a mention.
0: Why not?
2: Anyway, yeah, I was doing a lot of work, as I say, with a gentleman called Daniel Boone. What was his record?
1: Beautiful Sunday. And the situation was that I was writing with Daniel Boone at the time. I was looking for a guitar player.
2: And I was looking for a singer.
1: And he suggested that we sort of put the two things together, which was maybe not the most intelligent suggestion you've ever made, but no, seriously, he said, you know, there's this guy, Robin, go and meet him, see, what, you know, see if you get on. And that's actually how we got together.
2: So, Pete introduced us, and we had a big fight, didn't we?
1: The first night, yeah.
2: Yeah,
1: because you know, we were getting very, very deeply involved in talking about music and you know, how it should be recorded and how it should be done and how shows should be done. I think it was me that got angry first. He said something that I didn't like. Only slightly. He can explain that. But anyway, the friendship was really already born by that time because, I don't know, you get into situations where you can meet people and the mystique is there from the beginning, the interest is there from the beginning. And you know, you might row, you might talk. And I particularly like working off of those situations. I like characters, I like people that can get angry, can get into... Not necessarily get into a fight, but yeah, just people that are characters. And not only was he a character who was making sense, which was making me more and more interested, my questions to him maybe more and more pointed, there was a person there that I thought, yeah, maybe I can work with this guy. Maybe we can make some music. And that's how it was born.
2: Yeah, I think the first pointed question was, do you want to get down, you know? Your friends are coming outside, pal.
1: Something like that, yeah. Because we'd had too many Remy Martins by then. We can't afford them at the moment, but too many at the time. And yeah. But it was fun. I don't know, through that sort of strange beginning, there was a friendship, because I know I went home and I thought, yeah, he's all right, guy. I didn't like what you said, I... but, no, no.

0: production and everything else on this album. Sometimes it's the friction in things that makes things work well, and we can argue all night long, but we're still the best of friends, and so it's working.
1: You bring up an interesting point, actually, David, about the fact, you say, that the way you met Robin and that. I mean, how much control do you exercise over the band? It's the Byron band. I mean, is it your band, or do you work as a unit? Decision-wise, that is.
0: I started the whole idea of the Byron band. It was because I wanted my musical ideas to come over 100%. And through meeting Robin and happening to agree with somebody for a change, we wrote the kind of music that I was happy with calling it the Byron band. What was the question?
1: Do you exercise?
0: That bit. I don't. It's not something I want to do, because we've got a band of professional musicians, and they all know what they've got to do, and we've all got a lot of work to do. Especially we get into a concert situation, we've got a lot of work to do on a stage act and all that kind of thing. But no, if I have to exercise that control, I'll do it. But it's not something I want to do, and it's not something I have to do.
1: We'll move on to an initial track from the album On the Rocks, which is called Bad Girls, which has totally fooled everybody because they didn't think I was going to play that one first. But maybe we'd like to say something about this before we go into it. I mean, is this a typical, what you would call David Byron band, or sorry, the Byron band track? Or not? Because I must have called you the David Byron band.
0: Because it's Byron band. No, this track is a little shuffle, but I enjoy doing it. I like that tempo to work at. And I think from time to time, we're all looking for a bad girl. I don't mean bad. I mean bad.
2: Bad.
0: Listen to the lyrics. Bad.

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FM Siete.

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1: Hey dude, you gonna check out the Sum 41 show tonight?
2: Hells yeah, man. Everyone's gonna be there.
1: Yeah, it's gonna be dope, man. Let's go.

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